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0: Hey, it's Kurt and Sam here. Have a great weekend and join us Monday morning.
1: We've got quite the conversation because there's a new Reddit post talking about the quote-unquote normal things that people find low-key disgusting. Okay. I had a friend who used to freak out every time I would bring a water bottle into the bathroom with me.
0: No kidding.
1: Yeah, she was like, no, don't do that. That's nasty. I'll hold on to it for you.
0: Okay. All right. Let us know what you find low-key disgusting, and we'll chat about it Monday morning at 7:30.

0: That is New Country from Lauren Alena featuring Chase Matthew. It's called All My Exes on Taste of Country Nights. It's Evan Paul. We are hanging out with Lauren Alena tonight. Okay, who is the last country artist you texted?
1: I texted Kane Brown about an hour ago. Besides him, because our song just came out and we're already over a million streams in like 3-4 days since Friday. It's my biggest release as a lead artist in my career.
0: Yes.
1: Also, I'm going to his house next week in Florida. So we're like working out some stuff. I really need to text Caitlin though, because making a plan with, you know, the dad and the husband in the house, it's usually better to go to the mom.
0: There's some point where you seg over to texting Caitlin.
1: I'll text Caitlin. I'll talk to you later, Kane.
0: Well, thank you so much. We're looking forward to your album. It's called Stages. It's coming out later this month. That's Lauren Alena hanging out with us tonight.
1: Thank you so much.
0: Taste of Country Nights, Lone Star 99.5. New school means your new bedtime is ready. Got to get those kids in
2: Lubbock's
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0: Hey, it's Kurt and Sam here. Have a great weekend and join us Monday morning.
1: We've got quite the conversation because there's a new Reddit post talking about the quote-unquote normal things that people find low-key disgusting.
0: Okay.
1: I had a friend who used to freak out every time I would bring a water bottle into the bathroom with me.
0: No kidding.
1: Yeah. She was like, no, don't do that. That's nasty. I'll hold on to it for you.
0: Okay. All right. Let us know what you find low-key disgusting, and we'll chat about it Monday morning at 7:30.

0: darling.
1: A, why is he still calling you? B, why is he still calling you darling? A lot of questions there from Chase Matthew. Hey, it's Evan Paul. Coming up next, we'll talk about what's trending in country music news at tasteofcountry.com after MacArthur. My name.

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0: Hey, it's Kurt and Sam here. Have a great weekend and join us Monday morning.
1: We've got quite the conversation because there's a new Reddit post talking about the quote-unquote normal things that people find low-key disgusting. Okay. I had a friend who used to freak out every time I would bring a water bottle into the bathroom with me.
0: No kidding.
1: Yeah. She was like, no, don't do that. That's nasty. I'll hold on to it for you.
0: Okay. All right. Let us know what you find low-key disgusting, and we'll chat about it Monday morning at 7:30.

Country Nights. Our Friday night co-host is Lauren Elena. Where is somewhere that you've heard one of your songs out in public lately that kind of stands out to you?

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0: Hey, it's Kurt and Sam here. Have a great weekend and join us Monday morning.
1: We've got quite the conversation because there's a new Reddit post talking about the quote-unquote normal things that people find low-key disgusting. Okay. I had a friend who used to freak out every time I would bring a water bottle into the bathroom with me.
0: No kidding.
1: Yeah. She was like, no, don't do that. That's nasty. I'll hold on to it for you.
0: Okay. All right. Let us know what you find low-key disgusting, and we'll chat about it Monday morning at 7:30.

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0: Taste of Country Nights. We're kicking it with Riley Green tonight. Has anything happened to you recently on the road, like anything crazy since, you know, you got hit in the face with that cell phone?
1: No, y'all would know if that happened again. That was national news there for a couple of days. We had a show in Dallas last week, and I did a baby reveal during the show. I don't usually read a lot of the signs, but these people were right in the front, and I got to tell them they were having a little boy, and she was crying, and it was a whole moment. So that was a pretty cool little deal. And it's hard to top getting hit with a phone, and that's still been the craziest moment of the year so far. I hope we don't top it this year, actually.

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0: Hey, it's Kurt and Sam here. Have a great weekend and join us Monday morning.
1: We've got quite the conversation because there's a new Reddit post talking about the quote unquote normal things that people find low key disgusting.
0: Okay.
1: I had a friend who used to freak out every time I would bring a water bottle into the bathroom with me.
0: No kidding.
1: Yeah. She was like, no, don't do that. That's nasty. I'll hold on to it for you.
0: Okay. All right. Let us know what you find low-key disgusting, and we'll chat about it Monday morning at 7:30.

0: dog.
1: New country there from Dustin Lynch. That was called Easy to Love on Taste of Country Nights. My birth name is Evan Paul. Thank you to my parents for that. And I appreciate you, insert your birth name here, for hanging out with me tonight on the second shift, because otherwise it would go slow and it would be very lonely because I don't even have any windows in the studio. Thank you so much for hanging out tonight. Coming up next, Morgan Wallen's brand new track, Been By Now. Also, Chris Young's got a new one called I Didn't Come Here to Leave. I'm going to get that on the radio for you next. Have a good Friday night. Taste of Country Nights.

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Yeehaw! We've got new country on demand. Yeah! 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
1: Good morning, it's Addison. You are listening to The Weekend Overnight. It's got a solid lineup for you this hour, kicking off with Josh Ross. 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

0: It's full of pink, it's full of floral wallpaper, and it is full of fabulous. I want to be on that tour bus. I mean, it's one of those things of when you are touring, that bus is your home away from home. And so she has it decked out with Barefoot Dreams blankets, velvet curtains, comfort to the max. If you want to find that full video, head on over to Taste of Country's Instagram. 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
2: Your Lubbock Tom Lane's weather forecast is temperatures for the weekend moving into the middle of upper 90s, around 97 degrees on this Saturday afternoon. The temperatures will drop overnight into the lower 70s, back into the upper 90s again, around 97 degrees on Sunday as we go into the weekend, and temperatures remain hot through the week. 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From the KMAX Storm Team, I'm meteorologist Ron Roberts.

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just did something pretty epic. Coming up in just a few, I'm sharing what that was. But first, we're playing the newest from Luke Bryan and George Burch. It's Ride, Ride.

0: finance keeps me sane. Hey, it's Addison. You are listening to The Weekend Overnights, and Zach Brown shocked fans with enormous giveaway. He just pulled off what they described as the biggest giveaway in history at their sold-out show at Boston's Fenway Park last Sunday. 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More than 37,000 fans were there, and what they did is they gave them a free Margaritaville at Sea Cruise. Y'all, that giveaway ended up being worth more than $40 million in total. That is so insane. If you were there at that show, go on to the station app, DM me, let me know. I am so curious.
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2: Lubbock Top Lane's weather forecast is San Francisco for the weekend, moving into the middle to upper 90s, around 97 degrees on this Saturday afternoon. The temperatures will drop overnight into the lower 70s, back into the upper 90s again, around 97 degrees on Sunday as we go into the weekend, and temperatures remain hot through the week. 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From the KMAX Storm Team, I'm meteorologist Ron Roberts.

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overnights if you're just not coming on. I'm so glad you're here. Elle Langley, this next song is kind of the soundtrack to my life currently, and I know for so many others that is true as well. Here she comes with Loving Life Again.

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2: Your Lubbock Top Lanes weather forecast is San Francisco for the weekend, moving into the middle to upper 90s, around 97 degrees on this Saturday afternoon. The temperatures will drop overnight into the lower 70s, back into the upper 90s again, around 97 degrees on Sunday as we go into the weekend, and temperatures remain hot through the week. Weather is brought to you by Sonic and that Sonic refresher with fresh fruit. From the KMAX Storm Team, I'm meteorologist Ron Roberts.

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0: the Weekend Overnight. So here comes Chris Jansen. It's Fight for a Girl.
1: Yeah, I've been sitting around playing them haggard sounds, running them memories up, take me back to a square body truck. 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

0: That was Joe Nichols, Say Lovey. Hey, it's Addison. You're listening to the Weekend Overnights. And my football fans, this one's for you. Miss Carrie Underwood is returning to NBC's Sunday Night Football. This will be her 14th consecutive year holding down the gig. People broke the news and shared that you can expect her to lean heavily into her love for rock and roll. Oh, I can't wait. Coming up is Luke Combs, Be By You, so don't go far.
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2: Your Lubbock Top Lanes weather forecast is temperatures for the weekend moving into the middle to upper 90s, around 97 degrees on this Saturday afternoon. The temperatures will drop overnight into the lower 70s, back into the upper 90s again, around 97 degrees on Sunday as we go into the weekend. And temperatures remain hot through the week. 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From the KMAX Storm Team, I'm meteorologist Ron Roberts.

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0: you haven't heard that one, I hope you enjoyed it. That was Avery Anna, Blood Runs Thicker. Coming up in just a few, I have John Morgan's Kid Myself, and then the spicy little number from Miss Carly Pierce and Riley Green, If I Don't Leave, I'm Gone. And then Shaboozy's Amen, the song that has won the multiple awards, and it's with Mr. Jelly Roll.
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2: Columbus Top Lanes weather forecast is San Francisco for the weekend, moving into the middle of the upper 90s, around 97 degrees on this Saturday afternoon. The temperatures will drop overnight into the lower 70s, back into the upper 90s again, around 97 degrees on Sunday as we go into the weekend, and temperatures remain hot through the week. Weather is brought to you by Sonic and that Sonic refresher with fresh fruit. From the KMAX Storm Team, I'm meteorologist Ron Roberts.

songs that hit deep, are impactful, and truly just have such significant meaning. This next song is just that. Here's Dan and Shay, Say So.

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It's time for, yep, it is time for Continuous Country. If you've hung out with me for a while now, you know that's how we wrap up the end of each hour. Thomas Rhett comes now. What's your country song?

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Boots, Beers, and New Country. 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It's

0: Zach Top, south of Sanity. Hey, it's Addison. You're listening to The Weekend Overnights, and we are not done. More music coming up in just a few, specifically Kane Brown's Woman, Parmalee's God Knew Better, and then Zach John King, Get to Drinking. We're turning up that dial. You're going to want to roll down that window, and we are coming back in just a few.
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0: starring Tim McGraw in an ACC Extra on American Country Countdown. And Ryan Fox. Tim played a bucket list show last year in Iowa at the actual Field of Dreams where the movie was filmed. And speaking of that, our guest here on the show this weekend, Stella Lefty, has a little connection to that place.
1: Hey, is this heaven?
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0: Stella, your latest EP is called Is This Heaven, which is the famous line in the movie Field of Dreams. Is that your all-time favorite movie?
1: Favorite movie of all time. It's either between, I mean, the Field of Dreams is the most consistently favorite movie I've had forever, but there's other ones that come in, you know, like there's always a top three, top five favorite movies.
0: Yeah.
1: But that one's been consistent my whole life.
0: I love that. Well, my wife loves to watch football. Her dad taught her right, taught her all about the game. She was kind of a tomboy. Are you a tomboy, Stella Lefty?
1: I mean, it depends who you ask. Okay. But I do love baseball, and I'm a huge Cubs fan. I grew up obviously outside Chicago, so I'm a Cubs girl, you know.
0: Second favorite movie. What would that be?
1: How to Lose a Guy in 10 Days.
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1: 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I'm thinking about Ryan Reynolds. I don't know why. The Proposal was also another one. But
0: yeah.
1: Matthew McConaughey, I love Matthew McConaughey, and he's amazing in that movie, and it's so fun to watch that movie.
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1: 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Number four is Chick-fil-A. 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I'm kind of surprised that McDonald's and Culver's didn't make it. 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

0: Lib Country, Jane Proffitt in ACC Extra on American Country Countdown. And Ryan having so much fun on the show this weekend with Stella Lefty. She's got the huge breakout hit called Boston. And we're about to play it here, Stella, but congratulations on this song. Wow.
1: Thank you so much. And thank you for playing Boston.
0: Oh, of course. We love it. So you grew up just outside Chicago. So we have to ask, why Boston?
1: You know, it's so weird. I feel like someone said something the other day where like songs, just like certain types of songs like come from the universe and you can't explain them and you don't understand why they

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Josh Ross coming in at number six on this weekend's ACC. That's a look. Here with Ryan Fox. And we take a little break here from the countdown. Up next, to shine a light on not only how George Strait gives back, but also a little history lesson about the king. It's after Here for a Good Time and ACC Extra. Hi.

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0: Phillips working his way to number one at number three this weekend on American Country Countdown. It's Be By You. I'm Ryan Fox, and big congrats going out to Luke as he broke a Guinness World Record as the first solo country act to headline London's 90,000-seat Wembley Stadium. He did three shows at the venue, concluding a 23-day run as part of his My Kind of Saturday Night World Tour across North America and Europe. By the way, the last act to achieve this feat has a country connection. It happened back in 2025 when Taylor Swift's Eras Tour played eight shows at Wembley. Way to go, Luke.
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8: I got to see Morgan Wallen wrap up his Still the Problem tour last weekend in Philadelphia. What a show. What a crowd at Lincoln Financial Field. You know, Morgan is done touring now. That doesn't mean he isn't still competing here at ACC. In fact, he's competing with himself for the top spot. One of the songs is this one. He sang on stage last weekend in Philly with Ella Langley. I Can't Love You Anymore, American Country Countdown.
7: Number two.

Morgan Wallen holding steady at number two once again this weekend on American Country Countdown. So I Can't Love You Anymore. It's Ryan Fox. And now we have arrived to the number one song in America. And it's by one of the artists we just heard in that last song. In fact, with this week at number one, this artist becomes the first artist to hold the top two spots for multiple weeks in two different runs. He first achieved this feat of controlling the top two spots in our chart for 4 weeks in a row back in July of 2024. With his collab with Post Malone, I Had Some Help, and his team up with Ernest called Cowgirls. Add to that, he already had our highest debut of the week earlier in the show with his latest smash, Been By Now, and you'd think that'd be enough. But he's not done, because for the second week in a row, he has the number two and number one songs in the land. The number one song in America on American Country Countdown for the second straight week belongs to Morgan Wallen. This is Don't We? Number.

you have it. The number one song in America on American Country Countdown. It's Morgan Wallen with Don't We. American Country Countdown is the longest running country countdown show in the USA. Broadcasting this week and every week from our ACC O'Reilly Auto Parts studio, the countdown was created by Casey Kasem, Dom Bastani, and Tom Rounds. ACC is a production of Westwood One. Special thanks to Chris Carson, Dingo O'Brien, Corey Linton, and Susan Stevens for helping us bring you the biggest hit.

hits and the biggest stars every weekend right here. A big thanks to our special guest this week, Stella Lefty. And make sure you join us next week when more big stars will be dropping by. And we may just have a brand new number one song. Until then, this is Ryan Fox saying be safe, take care of each other, and we'll see you then.

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Thanks for letting us put the country in your day. 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

Saturdays where your biggest decisions, whether the coffee needs refill or maybe, I don't know, is it already time for tacos? All right. Whatever you're up to, glad to be with you. 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

Hey, hey, it's Tara Holly on Lone Star 99.5. It's a beautiful day in the Hub City. 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

talk about it. Hey, it's Tara. That was George Burge with Luke Bryan. Ride. So this ongoing journey to regulate my nervous system, which seems to be trending, people are like, just calm down, just slow down, because we're all a little bit, you know, operating at that level. And so I've been trying to, like, just slow down. Even when I'm washing the dishes, I'm preparing a meal, even if it's just, like, toast or whatever. I have a tendency, because there's always so much to do, to be like, hurry up and toast it and spread the peanut butter. And oh, my gosh, we have to go. So I'm like, no. Calm down. You're not in a hurry. You know, just in this effort to calm down. But I got to say that even before I started this whole thing, I always took my time with that first cup of coffee in the morning. It's like, I will not be rushed. Do you have anything like that? Coffee, maybe when you're on vacation, reading a good book. What is one thing you refuse to rush? This is a great day to ask that question, because

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0: Hey, it's Kurt and Sam here. Have a great weekend and join us Monday morning.
1: We've got quite the conversation because there's a new Reddit post talking about the quote-unquote normal things that people find low-key disgusting. Okay. I had a friend who used to freak out every time I would bring a water bottle into the bathroom with me.
0: No kidding.
1: Yeah, she was like, don't do that. That's nasty. I'll hold on to it for you.
0: Okay, all right. Let us know what you find low-key disgusting, and we'll chat about it Monday morning at 7:30.

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Wouldn't that be helpful with any and all of the things? All right, let's get you qualified to win one from us, our Hall Pass cash before time runs out. We'll do that right now inside the app. Here's Hardy.

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0: triggers memory more powerfully than almost anything else. Hello, hello. I'm Tara Holly. That was Kenny Chesney. And Carry On. So what is the smell that instantly takes you back? For me, it is the smell of crayons, 100%. I have a whole story around crayons and why they made such a big impression that I'll get into a little bit later. But what is that for you? Maybe chlorine, grandma's perfume. I'd love to chat with you. So join the conversation inside the app. I'd love to share some of your thoughts with the class. So Florida Georgia Line on the way. Some Luke Combs too. Keep it here.
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issue of childhood. Thanks for joining the conversation inside the app. Got a note from Ryan. He says, fresh cut grass. Every Saturday, my dad and me out mowing in the yard. Somehow, now I really enjoy that smell, and I miss my dad.

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Thanks for joining the conversation inside the app. Got a note from Ryan. He says, fresh cut grass.

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0: Hey, it's Kurt and Sam here. Have a great weekend and join us Monday morning.
1: We've got quite the conversation because there's a new Reddit post talking about the quote-unquote normal things that people find low-key disgusting. Okay. I had a friend who used to freak out every time I would bring a water bottle into the bathroom with me.
0: No kidding.
1: Yeah, she was like, no, don't do that. That's nasty. I'll hold on to it for you.
0: Okay. All right. Let us know what you find low-key disgusting, and we'll chat about it Monday morning at 7:30.

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0: like, I'm good. Like, if I lost my purse, it's fine. I mean, it's not fine, but it's finer than, say, losing our phone because, you know, a lot of the purchases that we make, financial interactions, photos, ability to contact friends, figure out where the heck I'm going, all of that is in the phone, which is convenient on the one hand and, you know, keeps you with a lighter load. But it's also a little bit concerning because so much is in that phone, right? So if you lose it, it's like, the precious is gone. So anyway, what about you? Is everything on your phone at this point? Or are you still doing like cash and checks and have a bunch of stuff in your purse that's indispensable? I mean, actually, you know, if you have a prescription, that's kind of a big deal. So far, we can't take our medicine through our phone, but I don't know. Maybe that's changing. Anyway, what about you? Let me know inside the app, and I'm going to line up some Luke Combs, Riley Green. They are on the way. Keep it close.
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Your Lubbock Sublease weather forecast is temperatures for the weekend, moving into the middle to upper 90s, around 97 degrees on this Saturday afternoon. The temperatures will drop overnight into the lower 70s, back into the upper 90s again, around 97 degrees on Sunday as we go into the weekend. And temperatures remain hot through the week. 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From the KMAX Storm Team, I'm meteorologist Ron Roberts.

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0: Hey, it's Kurt and Sam here. Have a great weekend and join us Monday morning.
1: We've got quite the conversation because there's a new Reddit post talking about the quote-unquote normal things that people find low-key disgusting. Okay. I had a friend who used to freak out every time I would bring a water bottle into the bathroom with me.
0: No kidding.
1: Yeah. She was like, no, don't do that. That's nasty. I'll hold on to it for you.
0: Okay. All right. Let us know what you find low-key disgusting, and we'll chat about it Monday morning at 7:30.

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0: travel experts say that micro escapes are becoming more popular. So this is like, instead of taking a full vacation, people are planning some like one day adventures, day trips, you know, even the surrounding area, or even just doing something at home that's out of the ordinary just to try to recharge without spending a fortune. But that's also something that people tend to do, say this time of year when it's like still technically summer, but it's back to school season. It's like, you know, a threshold. So anyway, I just heard from John Morgan. That was Kid Myself. Yeah. So for me, micro escapes are about doing things that make me feel like a kid again, whatever that might be. My micro escapes are like spending hours playing one of those role-playing video games, you know, that takes 25,000 years to complete, if ever. But it can also just be like, you know what, I'm just going to take a day trip just to a town that I haven't been to in a while that I can get to in 24 hours, maybe do like a spend the night thing, like a girls trip or something like that. But what about you? What would a nice micro escape look like for you? Let me know inside the app. Hang on for Eric Church and Luke Combs. They are on the way.
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2: Your Lubbock Top Lanes weather forecast is San Francisco for the weekend, moving into the middle to upper 90s, around 97 degrees on this Saturday afternoon. The temperatures will drop overnight into the lower 70s, back into the upper 90s again, around 97 degrees on Sunday as we go into the weekend. And temperatures remain hot through the week. 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From the KMAX Storm Team, I'm meteorologist Ron Roberts.
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0: Hey, it's Kurt and Sam here. 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
1: We've got quite the conversation because there's a new Reddit post talking about the quote unquote normal things that people find low key disgusting. Okay. I had a friend who used to freak out every time I would bring a water bottle into the bathroom with me.
0: No kidding.
1: Yeah. She was like, no, don't do that. That's nasty. I'll hold on to it for you.
0: Okay. All right. Let us know what you find low-key disgusting, and we'll chat about it Monday morning at 7:30.

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0: did something historic. Just heard from Zach Topp, a different Zach, but a Zach nonetheless, of course, with South of Sanity. No, listen, the Zach Brown Band surprised over 37,000 fans at Fenway Park. You know what they did? Gifted every attendee a free cruise aboard Margaritaville at Sea. That's like over $40 million. And here's what's cool. The announcement came just before performing their hit Same Boat. So the crowd was just stunned. I mean, can you imagine? That's a heck of an announcement, you know, and he, you know, he was standing up there going, this is the biggest giveaway in history. Well, yeah, $40 million. I mean, boom, fans do have 12 months to claim their cruise for two. How about that? You get to go see Zach Brown Band and you get a cruise. Come on now. I got the full story waiting for you right now inside the app. How cool.
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2: Good morning, Tom Lane's weather forecast is temperatures for the weekend moving into the middle to upper 90s, around 97 degrees on this Saturday afternoon. The temperatures will drop overnight into the lower 70s, back into the upper 90s again, around 97 degrees on Sunday as we go into the weekend. And temperatures remain hot through the week. Weather is brought to you by Sonic and that Sonic refresher with fresh fruit. From the KMAX Storm Team, I'm meteorologist Ron Roberts.
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1: We've got quite the conversation because there's a new Reddit post talking about the quote-unquote normal things that people find low-key disgusting. Okay. I had a friend who used to freak out every time I would bring a water bottle into the bathroom with me.
0: No kidding.
1: Yeah. She was like, no, don't do that. That's nasty. I'll hold on to it for you.
0: Okay. All right. Let us know what you find low-key disgusting, and we'll chat about it Monday morning at 7:30.

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Sure hope you're enjoying your Saturday afternoon. It's Clay Moden. If you're not, well, maybe the next hour of great country music will help. Sure does for me, man. I look forward to coming in here every weekend. Great country music from Josh Ross, Luke Bryan coming up. Right now, Billy Currington.

only get 52 weekends a year, so we're here to make them last longer. 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
1: Well, history was made this past week in country music and really in entertainment altogether here in the U.S. More on that coming up in 6 minutes. Pretty impressive stuff. But first, Josh Ross. Here's Hate How You Look.

0: girl's Luke Bryan, country, and she knows it. Good afternoon. I'm Clay Moden. So great to be back this weekend. Everybody's still talking about the Zach Brown gift that happened at Fenway Park this past week. Did you see this? The 15th time that Zach has sold out Fenway Park, and everybody there got a free cruise on the Margaritaville Cruise Line. That is the largest gift in history for one audience at a time. That's pretty incredible. If you don't really know what happened, you want to see some of the highlights, the reaction from people. They were pretty excited, as you might imagine. Everyone's going on a cruise. You can see that at tasteofcountry.com this afternoon. Pretty incredible. Jason Aldean is coming up, and the great new song from Ella Langley.
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0: Hey, it's Kurt and Sam here. Have a great weekend and join us Monday morning.
1: We've got quite the conversation because there's a new Reddit post talking about the quote-unquote normal things that people find low-key disgusting. Okay. I had a friend who used to freak out every time I would bring a water bottle into the bathroom with me.
0: No kidding.
1: Yeah. She was like, no, don't do that. That's nasty. I'll hold on to it for you.
0: Okay. All right. Let us know what you find low-key disgusting, and we'll chat about it Monday morning at 7:30.

I would consider myself an Ella's fella long before this song came out. Probably Choosing Texas and Be Her hooked me, but this song right here is fantastic. New from Ella Langley. Here's Loving Life Again.

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Tim McGraw played in Western New York last weekend. Hall of Fame quarterback Jim Kelly. Remember him from the Buffalo Bills? He joined Tim McGraw on stage. Pretty cool moment. You can see video at tasteofcountry.com today. Here is Tim McGraw.

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Just after four with Clay Moten, Jelly Roll is going to take a hiatus from touring. You can see exactly what he said on her website this afternoon and hang on for Kane Brown and Dierks Bentley. Son of a Sinner, here's Jelly Roll. I never get

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Clay Moten back this weekend on Lone Star 99.5 with some love to KK's Corner Mall. We appreciate you guys so much. I know you're listening out there. 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

Back to school season is here. There are a few things that you want to skip this season to make it the best yet. And I've got a couple of the expert opinions coming up here in 7 minutes. Stella Lefty is next. Right now, Cody Johnson.

There's Stella Lefty with Boston. That is such a catchy country song. Fantastic. I'm Clay Moden. How about this for back to school? The experts say try a couple of these to improve the school year. Number one, and I can't believe this is even on the list. I disagree. Don't ask your kids how their day was. If they even answer, you'll get fine or it was fine. Didn't really do much.

0: What did you do? Don't just tell me you didn't learn anything. You were there for a long time. The other one, don't worry over laundry. Okay, I can get along with this one. If you've listened to my show long enough, you know laundry is always our biggest task. Let me put it that way, at home. Can never get it right. But they're saying figure out how to cut down on folding and having the kids do their own laundry this year. Okay, I can get on board with that. Most of our kids' clothing looks the same. So I'm okay with the kids doing their own, even if they are like 10 or 8 years old. That would be a big help this fall and for back to school. Hang on for Ella Langley and Blake Shelton.
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1: Your Lone Star Police weather forecast is temperatures for the weekend moving into the middle to upper 90s, around 97 degrees on this Saturday afternoon. The temperatures will drop overnight into the lower 70s, back into the upper 90s again, around 97 degrees on Sunday as we go into the weekend. And temperatures remain hot through the week. Weather is brought to you by Sonic and that Sonic refresher with fresh fruit. From the KMAX Storm Team, I'm meteorologist Ron Roberts.
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0: Hey, it's Kurt and Sam here. Have a great weekend and join us Monday morning.
1: We've got quite the conversation because there's a new Reddit post talking about the quote-unquote normal things that people find low-key disgusting. Okay. I had a friend who used to freak out every time I would bring a water bottle into the bathroom with me.
0: No kidding.
1: Yeah. She was like, no, don't do that. That's nasty. I'll hold on to it for you.
0: Okay. All right. Let us know what you find low-key disgusting, and we'll chat about it Monday morning at 7:30.

I think Lauren Elena and Chase Matthews sound so good on this next song. I'm Clay Moden. Great to be with you this afternoon. Here's Lauren Elena and Chase Matthews, All My Exes.

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I'll admit it, I have not tried the dancing trend to that song just yet, but my wife and the kids are trying to get me to do that. Maybe this weekend you'll find it on YouTube. Who knows? It's Clay from Lainey Wilson to Gary Allen. Here's Watchin' Airplanes.

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Just after 5 on a Saturday afternoon. Doesn't get much better than this. I'm Clay Moden. Great country music this hour from Jordan Davis and Taylor Swift. Here's Old Dominion.

Clay Moten on Lone Star 99.5. And a big thanks to the team at TC Ellis for listening today. 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

And just like that, NFL preseason games are here already. I'm Clay Moden. I'm ready for it, man. I love football season. And here's a guy who's a massive fan of LSU football. Jordan Davis, turn this truck around.

0: night, take it in one of the movies. Thanks for letting us be a part of the ride to the show or just hanging out tonight. Bailey Zimmerman is on the way and Florida Georgia Line.
1: 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Back to school.

I just found out it's National Frozen Custard Day. How about you? Headed out for an ice cream or a custard this afternoon or evening? Where is the best place to get one? Message me on the free app today. I'd love to know. Here's Hardy with Tim McGraw, Eric Church, and Morgan Wallen with MacArthur.

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0: Hey, it's Kurt and Sam here. Have a great weekend and join us Monday morning.
1: We've got quite the conversation because there's a new Reddit post talking about the quote unquote normal things that people find low key disgusting. Okay. I had a friend who used to freak out every time I would bring a water bottle into the bathroom with me.
0: No kidding.
1: Yeah. She was like, no, don't do that. That's nasty. I'll hold on to it for you.
0: Okay. All right. Let us know what you find low-key disgusting, and we'll chat about it Monday morning at 7:30.

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Said he's got a lot of family stuff going on right now. Wishing him all the best, and you could read more about Bailey Zimmerman this weekend at tasteofcountry.com. 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

He just wrapped up the recent portion of his tour. Morgan Wallen, Ben By Now. Brand new country from him this weekend. Will he be adding more dates? Probably. Just waiting to hear exactly where and when. From Morgan Wallen to Sam Hunt, here's Leave the Night On.

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It's Clay Moden with great country music this hour from Ella Langley and Jelly Roll. Carrie Underwood, will she be back on American Idol this fall? Still waiting to find out if she and Luke

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0: John Morgan. There's Kid Myself. Good afternoon. It's Clay Moden. Thanks for joining me this weekend. Part of the weekend projects for us is to scrub the walls in our daughter's room. Our daughter, Willie, is 3, and she found some crayons and decided to become an artist all over the walls. She painted what I think, or wrote in crayon, what I think are sunshines. My wife says they look like amoebas, but they are all over the wall. So that's what we're going to be doing this weekend, cleaning that up. How about you? Got big plans for tonight? I mean, that is adulting at its finest. Well, what are we going to do? Well, after the work is over, I'm going home to have some hot dogs and scrub the walls in the kids' room. But how about you? You having fun tonight? Message us on the app. Let me know what's going on. I'll live the weekend through you. Morgan Wallen's coming up and Dan and Shay.
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2: Your Lubbock Tom Blaze weather forecast is temperatures for the weekend moving into the middle to upper 90s, around 97 degrees on this Saturday afternoon. The temperatures will drop overnight into the lower 70s, back into the upper 90s again, around 97 degrees on Sunday as we go into the weekend, and temperatures remain hot through the week. Weather is brought to you by Sonic and that Sonic refresher with fresh fruit. From the KMAX Storm Team, I'm meteorologist Ron Roberts.

Kind of remains to be seen what's next for Morgan Wallen. Brand new music, a big tour in 2027. If you follow us on Facebook, Instagram, TikTok, wherever, as soon as we find out, we'll let you know. Here's Don't We. Wouldn't

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0: Hey, it's Kurt and Sam here. Have a great weekend and join us Monday morning.
1: We've got quite the conversation because there's a new Reddit post talking about the quote-unquote normal things that people find low-key disgusting. Okay. I had a friend who used to freak out every time I would bring a water bottle into the bathroom with me.
0: No kidding.
1: Yeah, she was like, no, don't do that. That's nasty. I'll hold on to it for you.
0: Okay. All right. Let us know what you find low-key disgusting, and we'll chat about it Monday morning at 7:30.

So many great country songs for the weekend. Hey, maybe you got married today, or if you know someone who got married, headed out to dinner, maybe a reception. Thanks for letting us be a part of your weekend, and congratulations. We've got nothing but the best great new country for your weekend, including this one. Say So. Here comes Dan and Shay.

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Enjoy the rest of your weekend. I'll see you back here next time. Thanks for joining me. It's Clay from Zach Top to Kenny Chesney. Here comes I Go Back.

0: 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Lone Star 99.5. 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
1: 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Hi, I'm Rudy Fearless Fernandez, your host. And on tonight's show, we've got a lot of fun coming your way. A new one from Caroline Woodfill, Take It Like a Texan, from an actual event that happened to her at a bar. Wade Bowen will share his number one song that just made it to the top of the charts and the meaning of the song, which will tug at your heartstrings. We've also got Curtis Grimes, who's got a new job in his life, and he is loving it. Plus, Josh Abbott and his wife will share with us a little something that he likes to enjoy that she says, ooh, yuck. And it's all coming up tonight on Radio Texas Live with all your Texas Red Dirt favorites. Throw